0: you just hate Mondays? Well, liven up the start of another week by joining Martin Stead's Monday Afternoon Club.
1: I remember buying that album back in 72 and it was just amazing.
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1: Jimmy, Robert, John and John, can you name the rock band from their first names?
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1: MPs have voted against an attempt to legalise assisted dying in England and Wales. It was voted down by a majority of 16. Josh Cook is terminally ill. He's campaigning for the bill.
2: I'm absolutely disgusted. Yet again, there was 75% of our population in favour of giving compassion and choice to terminally ill people like myself at the end of our lives has been shattered, destroyed and ruined.
1: Meanwhile, opponents of the bill have urged the focus to shift to improving end-of-life care. People wearing face coverings at protests planned in Portsmouth this weekend could face arrest. That's what Hampshire Police say as they plan to use powers to prevent violence. The UK economy recorded a surprise growth in July. That's because of an AI spending boom. Economists were expecting zero growth for the month. And singer Sienna Spiro has become the youngest British female in more than a decade to get a number one single. From Radio News Hub, I'm Lucy Gorman-Lee.
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1: Warm spells of sunshine, breezy in the north with scattered showers following early rain. A high of 23 degrees Celsius.
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1: MPs have rejected a draft law to legalise assisted dying in England and Wales. It was voted down by a majority of 16. Rhys Burgess is campaigning against the bill.
2: You need to have palliative end-of-life care properly in place, properly resourced. One in three people don't have access to it. So that needs to be set up and working before we reconsider this at all.
1: Meanwhile, supporters say terminally ill adults should be able to make their own decision. Hampshire police say protesters wearing face coverings at the weekend could be arrested. The force say they'll use powers to allow peaceful protest and prevent violence. A boom in AI spending has seen the UK economy make a surprise growth in July. Economists were expecting zero growth for the month. And the first pictures of the new Big Brother house have been released. A new group of housemates will move in on Sunday when the new series starts. That's the latest from Radio News Hub. I'm Lucy Gorman-Lee.
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1: Warm spells of sunshine, breezy in the north with scattered showers following early rain. A high of 23 degrees Celsius.

0: Spins is here to stop your Saturday morning yawning with The Breakfast Show from 8 a.m. If you're looking for a bit of rest and recuperation, he'll tell you the best places to do that with his roundup of the weather around Europe and the world.
1: We'll tell you some of the best places to go.
0: There's the magnificent mid-morning mind masher.
1: Of course, you should have your pen and a bit of paper at the ready.
0: A teaser to get your brain ticking over. And it's all wrapped up in more music variety, including an instrumental interlude at 9:50. So start your day with the Saturday Breakfast Show from 8 a.m. on HWD Hospital Radio.

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1: MPs have voted against an attempt to legalise assisted dying in England and Wales. It was voted down by a majority of 16. Josh Cook is terminally ill. He's campaigning for the bill.
2: I'm absolutely disgusted. Yet again, there was 75% of our population in favour of giving compassion and choice to terminally ill people like myself at the end of our lives has been shattered, destroyed and ruined.
1: Meanwhile, opponents of the bill have urged the focus to shift to improving end-of-life care. People wearing face coverings at protests planned in Portsmouth this weekend could face arrest. That's what Hampshire Police say as they plan to use powers to prevent violence. The UK economy recorded a surprise growth in July. That's because of an AI spending boom. Economists were expecting zero growth for the month. And singer Sienna Spiro has become the youngest British female in more than a decade to get a number one single. From Radio News Hub, I'm Lucy Gorman-Lee.
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1: Warm spells of sunshine, breezy in the north with scattered showers following early rain. A high of 23 degrees Celsius.
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0: 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Wake me up before you go. 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
1: MPs have rejected a draft law to legalise assisted dying in England and Wales. It was voted down by a majority of 16. Rhys Burgess is campaigning against the bill.
2: You need to have palliative end-of-life care properly in place, properly resourced. One in three people don't have access to it. So that needs to be set up and working before we reconsider this at all.
1: Meanwhile, supporters say terminally ill adults should be able to make their own decision. Hampshire police say protesters wearing face coverings at the weekend could be arrested. The force say they'll use powers to allow peaceful protest and prevent violence. A boom in AI spending has seen the UK economy make a surprise growth in July. Economists were expecting zero growth for the month. And the first pictures of the new Big Brother house have been released. A new group of housemates will move in on Sunday when the new series starts. That's the latest from Radio News Hub. I'm Lucy Gorman-Lee.
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1: Warm spells of sunshine, breezy in the north with scattered showers following early rain. A high of 23 degrees Celsius.
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0: 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Music that's generally contemporary in nature, and some of which I play myself in the church music group I'm in. And it's something that you might like to listen to on a Sunday morning between 9 and 10, here on HWD Hospital Radio. 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
1: Reform UK has been given the biggest single donation to a British political party on record. A crypto tycoon's handed Nigel Farage's party £36 million. Billionaire Ben Dalo says it's so the party gets a fair fight at the next election. The first man charged over anti-migrant protests in Portsmouth is appearing in court this morning. The 42-year-old was charged with violent disorder and assaulting a police officer when crowds gathered last weekend when a dinghy arrived after crossing the Channel. A former Labour minister who's advising the government on youth unemployment says young people need some tough love to keep them away from a life on benefits. Alan Milburn's calling for better support to get people into jobs. And in football, newly promoted Hull City are hoping to continue their unbeaten start to the Premier League season with a trip to Chelsea. Elsewhere, Bournemouth host Brentford and Forest head to Villa. Meanwhile, Everton travel to Spurs later this afternoon, and David Moyes is fairly happy with how his side season's gone so far.
2: Pleased in some aspects. I think we've played quite well in some of the games.
3: Yeah, I'm not unhappy. I'd like to get another win.
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1: Some heavy rain across Scotland, Northern England and Wales, along with strong winds. Top temperatures in the northern half of the UK of 20 Celsius. Drier further south and warmer too, with highs of 24.
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0: Hello, I've just popped in to remind you about Grease Paint and Stage Lights. 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
1: Reform UK have been given £36 million by a crypto billionaire in what's the biggest donation to a British political party on record. Ben Dalo says he wants them to get a fair fight at the next general election. The first man charged over anti-migrant protests in Portsmouth is appearing in court this morning. The 42-year-old was arrested last weekend and later charged with violent disorder and assaulting a police officer when crowds gathered when a dinghy arrived after crossing the channel. Football, and Chelsea boss Xabi Alonso knows it could be a tricky one against newcomers Hull in the Premier League today.
2: 7 points, no goal conceded, they will be hard to beat. They have the belief, the coach is doing a great job, so it's going to be hard and we'll have to be at our best.
1: Elsewhere this afternoon, Bournemouth host Brentford, Forest head to Villa, Ipswich travel to Crystal Palace and Liverpool welcome Fulham. Finally, one in five drivers say they've accidentally broken the speed limit because of overgrown plants covering up road signs. The RSC also found things like overhanging trees making it more difficult to safely pull out at a junction. That's the latest from Radio News Hub. I'm Phil Towers.
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1: Some heavy rain across Scotland, Northern England and Wales, along with strong winds. Top temperatures in the northern half of the UK of 20 Celsius. Drier further south and warmer too, with highs of 24.
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0: Mike Binns is here to stop your Saturday morning yawning with The Breakfast Show from 8 a.m. If you're looking for a bit of rest and recuperation, he'll tell you the best places to do that with his roundup of the weather around Europe and the world.
1: We'll tell you some of the best places to go.
0: There's the magnificent mid-morning mind masher.
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0: A teaser to get your brain ticking over. And it's all wrapped up in more music variety, including an instrumental interlude at 9:50. So start your day with the Saturday Breakfast Show from 8 a.m. on HWD Hospital Radio.

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1: The first man charged over anti-migrant protests in Portsmouth is appearing in court this morning. The 42-year-old was charged with violent disorder and assaulting a police officer when crowds gathered last weekend when a dinghy arrived after crossing the Channel. Around 70 firefighters are tackling a huge blaze at a block of flats in London. It broke out on the 18th floor of the 22-storey building in Poplar early this morning. Reform UK has been given the biggest single donation to a British political party on record. Crypto tycoon Ben Dalio has handed Nigel Farage's party £36 million. And in football, Liverpool boss Andoni Iraola wants his side to make a fast start in today's Premier League clash with Fulham. They've conceded first in three of his four games in charge, but got in first against Ipswich.
2: The game's look much more comfortable when you start like this. The other games we've started losing and then you have to do a lot of effort to come back, and I would like obviously to score the first goal.
1: Elsewhere, Ipswich travel to Crystal Palace this afternoon. Everton face Spurs. Hull are the visitors at Chelsea and Brentford head to Bournemouth. From Radio News Hub, I'm Phil Towers.
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4: Well, good morning. Here we are again, Saturday morning,

Nice way to start, don't you think? Bruce Springsteen. He's on the streets of Philadelphia. Good morning, welcome along. It's the 12th of September. It's the 255th day of the year, 110 to go. And it's Mike Binns here on HWD Hospital Radio with a Saturday breakfast show through till 10 o'clock.

So I'll tell you what's coming up on the programme after this next tune. Comes from Lindisfarne. Probably recognised it already from the intro. It's called Run for Home. Good morning, welcome along.

nice leisurely start to the programme this morning. Bruce Springsteen and Lindisfarne. Run for home. 10 minutes past 8 o'clock. Running for home. Lovely to have your company this morning. I know you wanted to know what the weather's like today here in West Yorkshire. Well, it's about 13 degrees at the moment. It's going to get to about 19. A bit cloudy around today. Could be some rain this afternoon, a bit heavy this afternoon too. But if you are going somewhere, just go prepared and you'll be okay. It's still quite warm, not too bad. We'll be looking at the weather, of course, around Europe and around the world as well. I know one or two people, particularly if you've been in hospital, like a little recuperation break. So we'll give you some ideas and the places to go and the places to keep away from, really. We'll also round up the football for you. Local teams in action over the weekend, one of them on Monday, of course. So we'll give you all the details of that, who's playing who, where and when. We'll have our instrumental interlude, a little bit different this morning, around about 9:15 or thereabouts. And the village, town, city of the week, where are we going? We're going kind of northwest this morning, and a town beginning with the letter K. The letter K. And we'll also have the mid-morning mind measure. Yes, I know you wait for it. Every morning gets that, every Saturday morning gets the brain ticking over. Get yourself ready and sorted. Pen and a bit of paper, and we'll do that in the next 10 minutes or so. Full agenda as always, lots to do.

Oh, a nice bit of hot chocolate this time on the morning. And love is life. Almost, but not quite, 8:15 on this Saturday morning, and I think it's just about time for a Bob tune, don't you? We'll have this one then. Nice one too.

0: Our Bob tune this morning from that Bob pile. It's Gary Puckett and the Union Gap and Lady Willpower. Do one more tune and then the mid-morning Mind Masher is on its way.
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Can't say I've heard that one before. From a guy called Freddie Jackson. And Rock Me Tonight. Right, are you all ready for it? I know Peter is. He's ready. He's been ready for a while. Waiting for the mid-morning mind masher. He likes it. Challenges him every Saturday morning and gets his brain kicking on. And it's all about British sporting icons this morning. Yes, British sporting icons. I'm going to give you six of them. You've got to put them in order. Oldest to youngest. It'll get you thinking this morning. Oldest to youngest. So, Steve Davis. From the world of snooker, Steve Davis, world champion many times. From the world of cricket, Ian Botham. Ian Botham's in there. What do you reckon? Steve Davis is older than Ian Botham or the other way around? Well, I'll let you think. Gary Lineker's in there. The man of crisps, Gary Lineker. Also, Tim Henman from tennis. Tim Henman's in there too. David Beckham from football, of course. And the only lady I put in, Sue Barker. Sue Barker from the world of tennis. Oh, she was lovely, Sue. And also that quiz show. I can't remember what it was called, but anyway, you know what I mean. So Steve Davis, Ian Botham, Gary Lineker, Tim Henman, David Beckham, and Sue Barker. Those are the six. You've got to put them in order, oldest to youngest. You've got till about 10 to 10. We'll see if anybody can get... all of you will get six this morning. Yeah, fairly easy, I reckon. We'll play this one for Phil. Getting better.

Come on, lay down, Sally. Good morning to Gillian. She's up early. Well, actually, she might not be up. She might be listening in bed. She's woken up early. And good morning to John and Jane. They were in early this morning. Thank you for the nice comments as well. Nearly but not quite 8:30 on this Saturday morning. You're tuned into HWD Hospital Radio, the home of more music variety. Yeah, that's us. And just to underline the more music variety, how about this from David Gray?

Oh, we know what you like here at HWD Hospital Radio. Phil likes that, Peter likes it. I like it, and I think Bob and Joe do too. So after we've been to Babylon, I think we should take a look at the weather around Europe, don't you? Alicante yesterday, a bit cloudy, but 28 degrees, so quite warm. Benidorm, it's 27 and showery, and in Corfu, it's 32 and sunny. Crete, it's 29 and sunny, and Faro in Portugal, it's sunny and 26 degrees. In Gdansk in Poland, showery, 17 degrees. Mallorca, it's 27 and partly cloudy, but lovely and sunny in Malaga, where it's 27. Malta's 33 and sunny, Nice is 25 and cloudy, and Oporto in Portugal, it's 23 degrees and lovely and sunny. In Paris, it's 22 and sunny, Prague, it's 18 and partly cloudy, and in Rhodes, it's sunny, 30 degrees. Stormy in Rhodes, 28 degrees, Tenerife is windy and 29, and in Vienna, it's 18 and partly cloudy. Coldest place around Europe yesterday was Stockholm, up there in Sweden. It's only 13 degrees and a bit showery. Whereas the warmest place was Nicosia in Cyprus. Still warm there, 35 degrees, and lovely and sunny too. That's your weather around Europe. We'll take a look at the weather around the world in just about an hour's time.

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3: That's at 12 o'clock today, and in 10 minutes we'll be doing our Town of the Week. We're going northwest to a town beginning with the letter K. Ooh,

All about sporting icons this morning on the Mid-Morning Mind Masher. I gave you six of them, got to put them in order, oldest to youngest. Steve Davis, Ian Botham, Gary Lineker, Tim Henman, David Beckham and Sue Barker. Still waiting for Gillian and for John and Jane and for Dave Southern and for Matthew as well to come in with their guesses this morning. And we're just less than 10 minutes away from our Tower of the Week. Where are we going today? You'll find out.

What a pairing. Michael Bolton and Kenny G together. It's a song called Missing You Now. It's HWD Hospital Radio on a Saturday morning. The Saturday Breakfast Show with Mike Binns. Lovely to have your company this morning. Thank you for choosing us.

Ah, lovely tune. Temptations, of course. Singing all about my girl. Almost, but not quite, 10 to 9, and it's time we did our Town of the Week. And yes, Bob was right. We're going to Kendal this morning, evolving from Kirby in Kendal in the Westmorland area of Cumbria, just outside the Lake District. It lies in the dale of the River Kent, from which its name is derived. It's 8 miles southeast of Windermere and 19 miles north of Lancaster, with a population of around 25,000. Growing as an important market town in the area, it was formed around a high street, with alleyways off either side known locally as yards. Its main industry back then was the production of woolen cloth, especially Kendal green, a hard-wearing fabric which was actually noted by Shakespeare as the cloth worn by foresters. Kendal Castle is a focal point in the town, and due to many limestone buildings is often known as the Old Grey Town. Interestingly, Kendal was synonymous with snuff. Yeah, snuff manufacture. During the early 1800s, when Thomas Harrison arrived here from Scotland, bringing with him 50 tons of second-hand manufacturing equipment, he set up a business and later added several tobacco products to the production. Then, over the years, the Samuel Goth Company evolved, and indeed is still in business today as Goth Hogarth Limited. You can look it up on the internet. Goth Hogarth, selling products around the world, and is renowned for still using the oldest piece of industrial equipment in the world, dating from

This one called Sweet About Me. The Doobie Brothers and UB40 taking to the news at 9 o'clock.

So Dave Sowden's had a good think on the mid-morning mind masher. Is in it to win it this morning. Still waiting for Gillian and Matthew, John and Jane to come in too. The Doobie Brothers and their long train running.

0: Gillian's not been paying attention again. We've done the mid-morning mind masher twice. It's there on the chat box. All about sporting icons this morning. Going to take a break for the news, back with the world's weather. Round up all the football for you. Find out who's going to win the mid-morning mind masher and, of course, our instrumental interlude around 9:15. UB40 at 9 o'clock.
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2: More anti-migrant protests are due to take place in Portsmouth this weekend. The demos come as the first man charged over protest-related violence in the city last week will appear in court. Firefighters say they managed to bring a blaze under control at a block of flats in East London. Around 70 crew were tackling it on the 17th floor of a 22-storey building in Poplar. Reform UK have been given £36 million by a crypto billionaire in what's the biggest donation to a British political party on record. Ben Dalo says he wants them to get a fair fight at the next general election. And Princess Diana's iconic revenge dress is expected to sell for over £200,000 when it goes up for auction later this year.
3: It became a symbol of empowerment, and that's why it still captures people's imagination today. It's a message that is universal and so meaningful to women in our world.
2: Yeah, Morgana Halimi is the head of fashion and handbags at Sotheby's, where it's going on sale at their New York auction house in December. From Radio News Hub, I'm Phil Towers.
0: Phil Towers, thank you very much indeed. He brings the stories to life, doesn't it? And he'll be back, of course, at 10 o'clock, bringing you all the latest breaking stories.
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0: And just for Gillian, the sporting icons we've got this morning, which you've got to put in order, oldest to youngest, we've got Steve Davis, Ian Botham, Gary Lineker, Tim Henman, David Beckham and Sue Barker. They're all there. Who's the oldest? Who's the youngest? You've got till 10 to 10.
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0: They're all there in the chat box. Just scroll back. You need to be in it to win it. Come on, John and Jane. Come on, Matthew.

not been too well of late, is our Rod. Although I've heard he's feeling a lot better now. Mind he's 81, you know. 81, Rod Stewart. 6 minutes past nine on HWD Hospital Radio. Just about 10 minutes away from our instrumental interlude. One a little bit different this morning that you probably haven't heard. And remember this from Madonna. It's actually called I Remember.

Not one of the most memorable songs, but a good one anyway. Madonna and one called I Remember. Good morning to Elaine. She's just joined us. Woken up a little bit late this morning, had a little bit of a sleep in.

The Beatles, featuring John Lennon. And I Love You. It's one of Phil Smith's favourites, that one. He likes it. I like this one too. Starland Vocal Band, no less. They're having some afternoon delight. Lucky them.

Gillian's in there on the mid-morning mind masher. I think we're in danger of spoiling you this morning. Great tune from the Starland Vocal Band, An Afternoon Delight. Smidgen after 9:15, it's time we did our instrumental interlude. How about this one then?

Rick Astley, crying for help. Saturday morning on H2ED Hospital Radio. The home of more music variety. Elaine's in it. Just waiting for John and Jane having a good think this morning. Hope they're going to come in on the mid-morning mind masher. Think they might get six this morning if they have a go. This then will be the script and superheroes.

Nice one, says Bob and Phil. Don't look now, but it's 26 minutes past 9 o'clock. So we'll round up the football for you. All happening today. Bradford City travelling down to the Midlands, Notts County actually, down to Nottingham. And Notts County are currently 13th in the league. They've won one and drawn four, so they haven't lost for a while. And Bradford City are a fifth. Yeah, they're not doing bad. After the last five matches, they've won three and lost two. So come on, Bradford City, 3 points away from home today would do the world a good. And just above them, Huddersfield Town. Now they're second in the league, having won four and drawn two. And they're travelling to Mansfield today. And the Mansfield have won two and lost three, the 17th in the league. So a good one for Huddersfield to win as well today. In the National League, Halifax are entertaining Hornchurch. No idea where Hornchurch is. Is it kind of Norwich? I'm not sure. Anyway, Halifax are going there. They'll know where it is. Halifax versus Hornchurch. And Harrogate, they're entertaining Tamworth. And up there in Scotland, Peterhead are in action. They're playing East Kilbride today. And then it all culminates on Monday. Yeah, Monday, Leeds United play Newcastle at 8 o'clock. So that'll be a tough match, but Leeds are at home. So that's how it all lines up. Good luck to all our local teams. And I'll give you the results tomorrow. Well, apart from Leeds United, I can't give you that because they don't play until Monday. But you're up to date. Good luck to them all.

0: Phil says, I've really enjoyed your show today, Mike. No, yeah, we've half an hour to go. That was Kim Wilde. And you came. Now then, are you all ready? Ready for 5 o'clock tonight when Matthew's here.
1: 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Wake me up before you go. 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Fun party songs? 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
0: Dancing shoes at the ready then.

Don't think you can get off there. This train don't stop there anymore. Elton John on a Saturday morning. At 27 minutes past 9 o'clock. No, 37 minutes past. Oh, Thirty-seven minutes past nine. Oh, it's 23 minutes to 10 to you. That's what matters, isn't it? And I think it's time we took a look at the weather around the world. And it looks like this. In Algiers, it's a bit showery, but 30 degrees. A little bit warmer in the Bahamas, 32 degrees, actually, and stormy. Bangkok, it's 33 and partly cloudy, as it normally is. And Bermuda, it's partly cloudy and 28. Bridgetown, Barbados, a bit of welcome rain, 31 degrees. Cape Town, South Africa, 19 and partly cloudy. And Casablanca, in North Africa, Morocco, actually, 28 degrees and partly cloudy. Colombo in Sri Lanka, 33 and stormy. And in Dubai, oof, still warm, 42 degrees. Havana, it's 33 and raining. That's in Cuba and Honolulu, 27 and showery. The Maldives, 31 and raining. Marrakesh is 32 and partly cloudy. In Montego Bay in Jamaica, it's raining, 32 degrees. New Delhi, it's 36 and hazy. The Seychelles, partly cloudy and 29 degrees. And Tunis in Tunisia, still warm, 36 degrees and stormy. Coldest place around the world, Falkland Islands. It's cooling down. It's only 3 degrees at its warmest. A few flurries of snow as well. Whereas the warmest place was Riyadh. Riyadh in Saudi Arabia. Sunny and 44 degrees. That's it. You're up to date weather-wise. And only 10 minutes to get your answers in on the Mid-Morning Mind Masher. Somebody has got six today.

Yeah, just one of you getting six. Who's it going to be? You'll find out in about 10 minutes' time. If you haven't had your guess yet, you can still come in and join the leader.

Open your windows, let in the sun. Not today, not going to be much sun around. A bit cloudy and perhaps a little bit of rain this afternoon. Now then, listen up. Listen up. We always say listen up, and I can't understand that. Listen up. I won't be here next week. No, I'm going away. But don't worry. Yeah, he'll be here, getting you singing along. Gary Hughes is going to be sitting in for me next Saturday between 8 and 10. So make him welcome, won't you, and sing along with him. So just off for 1 week. I'll be back the week after, but Gary Hughes here next week on the Saturday Breakfast Show. Prepare yourself.

0: The box tops and the letter. The letter. You don't get many of those these days, do you? We tend to get all ours on one day. They seem to save them all up and then just bring them one day a week. We used to get two deliveries a week at one time, or two deliveries a day at one time, and now you might get one delivery a week.
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You'll be hearing a lot of music like that next week. One of Gary Hughes' favourite artists, Dean Martin, and memories are made of this. And Gary, here next week between 8 and 10. We'll have this and then we'll find out who's won the mid-morning mind masher. Somebody's got six. Who can it be?

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Is it Morse code, that? Don't know what letter dot, dot, dot is. Now, you've been having a go this morning on the Mid-Morning Mind Masher, all about British sporting icons. I gave you six of them. I gave you Steve Davis, and I gave you Ian Botham, Gary Lineker, Tim Henman from the world of tennis, David Beckham and Sue Barker. Those were the six this morning, and I must say a lot of you got the first two a bit mixed up. The oldest is Ian Botham. Yeah, Ian Botham is the oldest. He's 5 months older than Sue Barker. Ian Botham is 70 and three quarters. Sue Barker is 70 and a quarter. So Ian Botham is the oldest. Sue Barker's the second oldest. And then Steve Davis is 69. Gary Lineker's 65. Tim Henman's 52. And David Beckham is 51. So that was the order. You should have had Botham, Barker and Davis, Lineker, Henman and Beckham. So how did he do? Well, Dave Sowden, he came in and he got none. No, I got them all wrong. Every one of them. Oh, Dave Sowden. Getting two this morning. Peter got two. Phil got two. And John and Jane got two. Getting four. Yeah.

Elvis Presley, of course, and Suspicion. Well done to Elaine Winner this morning. Might squeeze two more songs in before the news at 10. This being one of them from The Toys.

Actually, I did make a mistake. I just looked back at Helen's, and Helen did get them all right. Barker, Botham, Davis, Lineker, Henman and Beckham. Yeah, she got all six. Well done. Well done, Helen, along with Elaine. I thought she was the only one was Elaine, but not. Sorry, Helen, I misread it. Well done, Helen. Well done to Elaine, then.

0: been a busy morning this morning. So I'd like to know. I've been having a go on the mid-morning mind masher. All about sporting icons this morning. I think we played some good tunes as well, don't you? We went to Kendal for our Town of the Week, up there in Westmorland. Rounded up all the football for you. Good luck to all our local teams. We looked at the weather all around the world. And our instrumental interlude a little bit different this morning. Have a good day. Whatever you're doing today, enjoy it. And I'll see you tomorrow at 10, okay? Have a good day, ta-ra.
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2: It's the biggest donation made to a party in UK political history. Reform UK have been given £36 million by a crypto billionaire. Ben Dello said he wanted to hand the money to Nigel Farage's party to help them fight the next election. Donald Trump has touched down in Ireland, where he's making a two-day visit. He was greeted by the Deputy Premier Simon Harris at Dublin Airport. He'll also meet the President and Taoiseach, as well as business leaders. The first man charged over anti-migrant protests in Portsmouth is appearing in court this morning. The 42-year-old was arrested last weekend and later charged with violent disorder and assaulting a police officer. And in football, newly promoted Hull City are hoping to continue their unbeaten start to the Premier League season with a trip to Chelsea. Elsewhere, Bournemouth host Brentford and Forest head to Villa. Meanwhile, Everton travel to face Spurs later this afternoon, and David Moyes is fairly happy with how his side's season's gone so far.
3: Pleased in some aspects. I think we've played quite well in some of the games. I'm not unhappy. I'd like to have got another win rather than a draw somewhere along the way. No, the players have done a really good job at the moment.
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2: Some heavy rain across Scotland, Northern England and Wales, along with strong winds. Top temperatures in the northern half of the UK of 20 Celsius. Drier further south and warmer too, with highs of 24.
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1: It's the biggest donation made to a party in UK political history. Reform UK have been given £36 million by a crypto billionaire. Ben Dello said he wanted to hand the money to Nigel Farage's party to help them fight the next election. Donald Trump has touched down in Ireland, where he's making a two-day visit. He was greeted by the Deputy Premier Simon Harris at Dublin Airport. He'll also meet the President and Taoiseach, as well as business leaders. The first man charged of an anti-migrant protest in Portsmouth is appearing in court this morning. The 42-year-old was arrested last weekend and later charged with violent disorder and assaulting a police officer. And in football, newly promoted Hull City are hoping to continue their unbeaten start to the Premier League season with a trip to Chelsea. Elsewhere, Bournemouth host Brentford and Forest head to Villa. Meanwhile, Everton travel to face Spurs later this afternoon, and David Moyes is fairly happy with how his side's season's gone so far.
2: Pleased in some aspects. I think we've played quite well in some of the games. I'm not unhappy. I'd like to have got another win rather than a draw somewhere along the way. No, the players have done a really good job at the moment.
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1: Mostly dry with the odd patch of heavy rain possible, particularly across Wales. It's quite breezy though. Some warm sunny spells in the south of England. Temperatures reaching highs of 23 degrees Celsius.

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2: 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And with the odd gentler tune as well. 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
1: Donald Trump says he thinks a unified Ireland will happen at some point.
2: We're talking about it, and you got the right man over here to get it moving. But yeah, I think it would be a fantastic thing. Now, the UK will have something to say about it, obviously, but I think it would be a great thing. I mean, how can it be bad?
1: Yeah, he was speaking at the start of his two-day trip there, where he's met with the Irish president and Taoiseach amid one of the biggest security operations the country's police service has ever managed. It's the biggest donation made to a political party in UK history. Reform UK had been given £36 million by a crypto billionaire. Ben Dello said he wanted to hand the money to Nigel Farage's party to help them fight the next election. Police in Portsmouth say they won't tolerate protesters whose only aim is to create fear and incite violence. It says more demonstrations are due to take place there today. And Princess Diana's off-the-shoulder black revenge dress is going up for auction in New York later this year. It's expected to fetch up to £220,000. From Radio News Hub, I'm Phil Towers.
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1: Mostly dry with the odd patch of heavy rain possible, particularly across Wales. It's quite breezy though. Some warm sunny spells in the south of England. Temperatures reaching highs of 23 degrees Celsius.
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0: Well, good afternoon, everybody, and welcome to the Saturday Selection here at HWD Hospital Radio. Well, the weather's doing what it generally does. It's saying it'll do one thing, and then it decides it's going to do something completely different, like not rain. But do you know what? Who cares? I've come in the car anyway. I mean, that was the plan. I didn't get a chance to bring my stuff up because I was... If I'd brought it up yesterday, I'd meant coming out of my car. It meant doing two trips when I need not have done, but I do like getting out of my bike, you see. Anyway, and I put a new inner tube in my push bike as well, and that works fine. Yeah, that's a treat. Anyway, what's this Saturday selection all about? Well, if you've never heard it before, it is myself sat in the studio here at HWD Hospital Radio playing popular music. Yes, well, we've been doing that all morning. But the stuff I'm going to play is stuff that you might not have heard for yonks. Yeah, that's right, it's all fresh stuff. And we're going to kick off with Prince and Alphabet Street.
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4: And it's Dave Sowden in the chair. Just like to say hello to those who have tuned in. Right now, we've got Helen in Longmore. We've got Jason somewhere. Hello, Jason. You're a new face. Or a new, well, a new name. Yes, not necessarily a new face, but a new name. And I think Steve's there as well. Bob and Joe, certainly, because he just told me something that's... interesting, that's all I would say. Anyway, yes, started off with Prince and Alphabet Street this afternoon from the album Love Sexy, going back to 1988. That's got a rather hideous album cover as well. So don't bother looking to see what it's like, because just take my word for it, it's a bit naff, that's all we say. Anyway, yes, welcome to the show. Whether or not you are outside in the world enjoying the weather, whatever it's doing right now, or whether or not you are, in fact, in the hospital anywhere in any of the hospitals that we serve, and rather than just round them all up into the Mid-Yorkshire Hospitals NHS Trust, I'll just say any hospital, anywhere, and anywhere in the world. Yes, it's great to have you along wherever you are. So anyway, we've had that first tune from Prince. Let's have this next one now from some lads from Birmingham, call themselves UB40. It's from an album called Present Arms. This goes back to 1981, and the track is called Don't Slow Down.

Yeah, you'll be 40 there. I've taken that from the Best Of Volume 1 album, which I bought, I think 1987, something like that, because I just got a CD player, and I was quite proud of it, because it cost what would have been then, in those days, an arm and a leg. And I had six albums at that point, six CDs, because I bought them all new, and they were all stacked up on the top of my the actual vinyl player. And that was one of them. I remember taking a photograph and, oh, look, I've got a CD player. My mate Ian, he'd had one sort of ages earlier, because I remember him playing tracks on it on his wedding day before he got married, because I was his best man. But yeah, it's great to reminisce, isn't it? It's like sort of like 39 years ago. Where's the time going? I cannot keep bringing this up, but you just do. When you get to my age, time just goes so quickly, and it's silly. It really is. Anyway, welcome to the show. If you just joined us, it's good to have you along, and it's time for another tune. I think I shall play that next tune after this.

So, shall we have some tunes like I was talking about? I think we should actually. But do you know what I'll do? What I'll actually do is select the source from which I'm going to play it. Otherwise, I'll be playing something that I'm actually going to play, but later on. Yeah. So, let's have this one. From Empire of the Sun and the album Walking in a Dream, going back to 2008. This is the title track. Hello to Emma and Lewis as well.

Yeah, Harry. Harry Webb. That's who that is. But it sounds like Cliff Richard. Yes, that's because it is. Yes, I'm sure everybody knows that, but Cliff Richard, Sir Cliff Richard, is actually Harry Webb. Born in India, goodness knows how long ago. Was he about 85 now? So, yeah, he's getting on. And that was him. And the track was called A Little In Love, and it's from an album called I'm No Hero. And that goes back to 1980, does that? My goodness me. You get hearing it all in this morning, on this afternoon on HWD, aren't you?

Yes, if you fancy listening to, I think I might have room to fit a couple of requests in this hour, maybe a couple in the next. So, if you fancy listening to anything you've not heard for a while or whatever, then do get in touch and let me know on chat box. Anyway, next up is one from Mr. Roberto Baptist Pyle, and it is it's a tune actually written by Paul Simon. It's called Cecilia. And it's by Harmony Grass. So there you go.

Yes, not Paul Simon, but he certainly wrote the song. That was, in fact, Harmony Grass and Cecilia, and that goes back to 1970. And it was one from the pile, as we say, when we play, a record from the pile. But I'll tell you what, if you put everything in a pile, it will probably stretch from the ground floor of Dewsbury District Hospital right to the top of the very top. Can you believe it? Unbelievable. Anyway, this is HWD Hospital Radio, and you are listening to the Saturday Selection with me, Dave Souden. Now, this next one is one that I rather like a lot from Sade, and it's called The Sweetest Taboo. It's from an album called Promise, going back to 1985. I'll try and find a more recent one from someone as the show goes on.

0: I think the rain started. Yes, if you see the video of that on whatever you see, I think it's on YouTube somewhere. Yes, it's it starts and she's looking through a window and it's absolutely bucketing down outside. Nevertheless, it's a great track. Is that great hook in it? And it's from the album Promise. Going back to 1985, I know I said all this, but just reminding you, the track is Sade's Sweetest Taboo, and you're hearing it right here on HWD Hospital Radio's Saturday selection.
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Yes, that is indeed Chris Stapleton, and it's from the album Traveller, and it's the title track. Goes back to 2015, is that? Does that one, but you're hearing it right on HWD Hospital Radio, and if I'm not mistaken, I think our colleague Pete Fairhead plays that on his, well, he'll occasionally play it on his country show, which is, I think, on the Tuesday, that's right, after Matthew. After Matthew's History of Soul and Motown show, you'll have Country with Peter Fairhead here on HWD Hospital Radio. Welcome along to the show if you've just joined us. It's great to have you along. Now, we're going to have a piece of music from Mantronics, and it's called Got to Have Your Love.

Mantronics, all one word. Tronics spelled T-R-O-N-I-X. And it's Got to Have Your Love, is that one? And it's from an album called This Should Move You, going back to 1989. And you're hearing it right here on the Saturday Selection here at HWD Hospital Radio with me, Dave Sowden.

And now for my grandson Lewis. I think he'll like this one because it's on the same album as another one that they've done that he likes is on, and it's Flipside by Leisure.

Yes, it's a gem, is that, isn't it, from Sting. That is If I Ever Lose My Faith in You. And that's from the album Ten Summoner's Tales, goes back to 1993 in hearing it right here on HWD Hospital Radio. Well, next up I'm going to play a song from Gilbert O'Sullivan, so I'm sure Helen Moore's ears will have pricked up when I mention that, but we're going to have a jingle first.

Yeah, Fost, because I think that's how they say that word in Sheffield. I might be wrong. But they don't say your or you, they say your.

0: Yes, that's Gilbert O'Sullivan, a track called That's Love. I don't know how old that is, but that was for Helen in Longmore, because she's a big, big Gilbert O'Sullivan fan, absolutely. You are listening to the Saturday Selection at HWD Hospital Radio.
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0: So let's have a piece more, a bit more music now. This is Inner City from the album Paradise, going back to 1988, and a track called Big Fun.

Yep, Inner City there and Big Fun, going back to 1988. Well, we are almost at the top of the hour, but just to take a

0: It's from that same album, and the track is called St. Teresa. So we're going to have that to take us up to the news, and then we'll have more tunes coming up in the second hour, all personally selected for your listening pleasure by myself. So I hope you can stick with me until until 2 o'clock, and then of course we'll have more music variety after that. Anyway, we're going to have a jingle, then we'll have this St. Teresa tune, and then we shall have the news and weather. I'll see you in hour two.
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1: Donald Trump says he would love to see a united Ireland, speaking at the start of a two-day visit there. The US president said the reunification of the Republic of Ireland and Northern Ireland may as well happen now. He also said he's been working personally to resolve the Iran war.
2: Iran cannot have a nuclear weapon. So they were 2 weeks away from having a nuclear weapon. If they had it, they would have blown up Israel, they would have blown up the Middle East, and they would have hit some in Europe's cities, and they would probably hit us too before we put out the fire.
1: Reform UK has been given the biggest single donation to a British political party on record. A crypto tycoon's handed Nigel Farage's party £36 million. The Ministry of Defence has denied claims it's behind an error that caused huge air traffic control issues earlier this week. Airports across the UK were thrown into chaos as more than 2,000 flights were cancelled. And in football, newly promoted Hull City are hoping to continue their unbeaten start to the Premier League season with a trip to Chelsea. Among the other games today, Bournemouth host Brentford and Forest head to Villa. From Radio News Hub, I'm Phil Towers.
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1: Mostly dry with the odd patch of heavy rain possible, particularly across Wales. It's quite breezy though. Some warm sunny spells in the south of England. Temperatures reaching highs of 23 degrees Celsius.
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1: Banger. That is all that has to be said about that. It's absolutely brilliant. From The Weeknd, yes, Weeknd, because there's only two E's in it. There would normally be three. But instead of there being, it's been spelled W-E-E-K-E-N-D, they've dropped the second, the third E out. So it's just The Weeknd. Yeah, but yeah, that's how they do it, isn't it? The Weeknd. And it's just one bloke, I believe, and he puts out some tunes such as that one, Blinding Lights, it was called, from the album After Hours, going back to 2020. Yeah, I know. Bob's not, I don't think Bob's listening at the moment, because I know he said it was going out along with Joe, so yeah, he suggested that ages and ages ago, and I must admit, I've always liked it, and I believe my daughter Emma likes it as well. So yes, whoever liked that, it's for you. Fantastic stuff there from The Weeknd. Right, you're listening to the Saturday Selection here at HWD Hospital Radio with me, Dave Sutton. So welcome back to hour two of the show, and I've got loads more great tunes to come. And this next one is by a band called Life of Dylan. It's from an album called Prologue, going back to 2015, and it's called Overload. Another one that Bob and Joe like.

My goodness me. That's the first time I've heard that. And it's called We'll Survive. And it is by Kinetic Blue. Yes, that's right. Our very own Glyn and Rebecca. What a tune that is. That's very, very good. Is that first time I've heard it? And I tell you what, that'll get some play for whenever I'm on here. Tell you. And there's loads of stuff. They've put loads of stuff in our system. So, yeah, we've got access to it. It's just a case of remembering it and finding it and playing it. My goodness me, that is very good. You're listening to HWD Hospital Radio. Now on the show, from the album Blue Views, going back to 1995, this is Paul Carrack and Eyes of Blue.

0: Yes, who remembers that one from Paul Carrack, Eyes of Blue it's called, and it's from Blue Views, going back to 1995, and you're hearing it right here on the Saturday Selection.
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0: Yes, that's right, that's me. Right, now it's time to play another song. And this next one is from, well, it goes back to an album that was released in 1976 called Sign of the Times. And it's by the Roubettes. Who remembers the Roubettes? This is a song called You're the Reason Why. The things you-

Sounding a little bit like there's a bit of a Beatles song in there, right at the very end. Did you get it? It's just that bit of piano on it, but I'll tell you what, nevertheless, that's not a bad one, is it? And when I heard that first time, I thought, that's never the real Betts, is it? Because they were always a little bit, I don't know. It wasn't what I was expecting from the real Betts, but then if you think about what Queen were releasing when they first started back in the early 70s, and then what they ended up doing, it's sort of different. Same as Genesis as well. Everybody changes the styles, don't they? And that's the way it is. Anyway, I think what we ought to do now is have another piece of music. Now, this is completely different from that last one, and it's from All Saints, from the album Saints and Sinners, going back to the year 2000, and it's called Black Coffee.

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2: Yes, it's back tomorrow afternoon, is that radio show, I can tell you. And, oh, what? Will you get out of the studio, for goodness sake? Sorry about this. You're a blooming nuisance, a lot of you. Goodness me. I'm getting fed up of this. Look. Here, look, here. Chase after this in the general direction of the door and get out of the studio. You're a blooming nuisance, every blooming single one of you. And if folk can't keep them out, they're not much better either. Oi, look after these ducks, will you? Yes, you'll get out as well.
3: Well, yes, sorry about that. That was Edge of 17 by Stevie Nicks. Not the ducks, the tune that I played before the jingles. Yes, the Eclectic Mix back tomorrow. And, well, actually, it's back tomorrow and it's here the week after, and then it's not here for a couple of weekends because I'm going away again. Anyway, let's have another female singer. This time, Judy Sook and Stay With Me Till Dawn. This is a gem, is this?

Yes, I remember when that came out, it quite took me, did that. Judith Zook and Stay With Me. And that is from an album called Welcome to the Cruise. And it goes back to 1979, does that? Yeah. Time. Where on earth is it going? Anyway, another piece of music coming right up from The Farm and the album Spartacus, going back to 1990. And it's called Groovy Train. Not Gravy Train. Groovy Train. And this is the Saturday Selection with Dave Southern at HWD Hospital Radio.

Yep, The Farm and Groovy Train from the album Spartacus, going back to 1990. Well, whoever you are listening to the show, I know there's one or two of you, if you can, I know of one or two people that are listening, but there's one or two that I aren't aware of. Well, I'm aware of, but I don't know who you are and where you are, etc., etc. So if you want a shout out, do get on chat box and let me know that you're there if you can. And I shall certainly do that after this next track, probably, which is Bass-O-Matic. Yes, that's right, Bass-O-Matic. And it's from an album called Set the Controls for the Heart of the Bass. Yeah, now where did they get that idea from? Well, there was a song or a track from Pink Floyd going back to the late 60s called Set the Controls for the Heart of the Sun. But this is from 1990 and it's called Fascinating Rhythm. Actually, that's not, is it? That's not. No, we'll have Stereo MCs first. And this is Step It Up from an album called Connected from 1992. And we'll have Fascinating Rhythm after this.

0: Yeah, that's a good one, isn't it? Fascinating rhythm it is. From Bass-O-Matic. Yes, we play right here on the Saturday selection with HWD Hospital Radio. Tune, some may say.
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0: Hospital Radio. Well, it's time to say hello to those who know have tuned in again. We've got Helen in Lowmore, Stephen Poole in Wharfdale, we had Jason earlier on, Bob and Joe on the way to Halifax, Christopher down there in Surrey, Emerald Lewis at home, and whoever else is tuned in as well. It's great to have you all along. Well, today, there's nothing much sport-wise happening. There's no local football teams at home, they're all away. And the Rugby League Super League season is now done, I think, just about. Anyway, tomorrow there's not a lot happening either, apart from the Spanish Grand Prix. But on Monday, Leeds United, they're at home to Newcastle United at 20-100. And the third and final test, England v Pakistan, that started on Wednesday at Edgbaston. And to win the series with a 3-0 whitewash, England need 130 in their second innings, and they managed to do it by 8 wickets. But I tell you what, new boy Rasullah started for Pakistan. He was a bowler, but he was knocking him all around the place. Very good. Anyway, I think it's time for another tune, because we're 2 tunes off the end of the show. Yes, that's right. So let's have this one from the KLF, and it's called 3 AM Eternal.
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0: Ladies and gentlemen, the KLM has now left the building.
1: Yeah, going to back to 1991 and an album called The White Room. That was the KLF and 3AM Eternal. Right, well, I've just got one more to play this afternoon, and it's from Supertramp and the album Crime of the Century, going back to 1974, 52 years ago. My word. Oh, excuse me, I'm getting all emotional here. The track that's coming up is Dreamer, of course. It could only be that one. And I'm going to play that, and that'll take us up to the end of the hour. Don't forget, more music variety from 2 o'clock right the way through till 5 o'clock. And then Matthew Hosley will be here with Feel Good Anthem. So if you want to join Matthew from 5 till 8, and you'll have 3 hours of music from Matthew. And you don't even need, if you've got a party going on, you don't even need a DJ, because Matthew will do it for you. And I shall say once again, thanks again for listening, and toodle pip.
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1: Donald Trump says he thinks a unified Ireland will happen at some point.
2: We're talking about it, and you got the right man over here to get it moving. But yeah, I think it would be a fantastic thing. Now, the UK will have something to say about it, obviously, but I think it would be a great thing. I mean, how can it be bad?
1: Yeah, he was speaking at the start of his two-day trip there, where he's met with the Irish president and Taoiseach amid one of the biggest security operations the country's police service has ever managed. It's the biggest donation made to a political party in UK history. Reform UK had been given £36 million by a crypto billionaire. Ben Dello said he wanted to hand the money to Nigel Farage's party to help them fight the next election. Police in Portsmouth say they won't tolerate protesters whose only aim is to create fear and incite violence. It says more demonstrations are due to take place there today. And Princess Diana's off-the-shoulder black revenge dress is going up for auction in New York later this year. It's expected to fetch up to £220,000. From Radio News Hub, I'm Phil Towers.
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1: Mostly dry with the odd patch of heavy rain possible, particularly across Wales. It's quite breezy though. Some warm sunny spells in the south of England. Temperatures reaching highs of 23 degrees Celsius.
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1: Donald Trump says he would love to see a united Ireland, speaking at the start of a two-day visit there. The US president said the reunification of the Republic of Ireland and Northern Ireland may as well happen now. He also said he's been working personally to resolve the Iran war.
2: Iran cannot have a nuclear weapon. So they were 2 weeks away from having a nuclear weapon. If they had it, they would have blown up Israel, they would have blown up the Middle East, and they would have hit some in Europe's cities, and they would probably hit us too before we put out the fire.
1: Reform UK has been given the biggest single donation to a British political party on record. A crypto tycoon's handed Nigel Farage's party £36 million. The Ministry of Defence has denied claims that it's behind an error that caused huge

0: air traffic control issues earlier this week. Airports across the UK were thrown into chaos as more than 2,000 flights were cancelled. And in football, newly promoted Hull City are hoping to continue their unbeaten start to the Premier League season with a trip to Chelsea. Among the other games today, Bournemouth host Brentford and Forest head to Villa. From Radio News Hub, I'm Phil Towers.
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3: HWD Hospital Radio weather.
0: Mostly dry with the odd patch of heavy rain possible, particularly across Wales. It's quite breezy though. Some warm sunny spells in the south of England. Temperatures reaching highs of 23 degrees Celsius.
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0: What songs make you feel great? 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Wake me up before you go, go. 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

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But I wanna know for sure. So come on, hold me tight.

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1: Donald Trump says he would love to see a united Ireland. Speaking at the start of a two-day visit there, the US president said the reunification of the Republic of Ireland and Northern Ireland may well as happen now. He was also questioned by reporters on the Iran war, something he says he personally has worked to resolve.
2: Iran cannot have a nuclear weapon. It's very simple. They were 2 weeks away from having a nuclear weapon. If they had it, they would have blown up Israel, they would have blown up the Middle East, and they would have hit some of Europe's cities.
1: Reform UK has received another £36 million donation from cryptocurrency billionaire Christopher Harborn. He said he was matching a donation of the same amount from fellow billionaire Ben Dilo. Anti-migrant protesters and counter-demonstrators have gathered in Portsmouth with a large police presence in the city centre. Police warned they would not tolerate fear or violence and said protesters wearing face coverings could be arrested. And England have completed a 3-0 test series whitewash over Pakistan, with Captain Joe Root leading his side to an 8-wicket victory. From Radio News Hub, I'm Ben Monse.
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1: Winds gradually easing later on as rain moves further south.

0: where it will stay cloudy and humid, but fresher with clearer spells in the north, lows of 14 degrees Celsius.
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0: 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Wake me up before you go. 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Fun party songs? We play them all. 3 hours of uplifting songs guaranteed to get you smiling, feeling good, and maybe even singing and dancing along.
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1: Donald Trump has started his two-day trip to Ireland with a meeting with the Irish president. He's describing the two countries as having a great relationship and said he thinks a unified Ireland will happen at some point.
2: We're talking about it, and you got the right man over here to get it moving. But yeah, I think it would be a fantastic thing. Now, the UK will have something to say about it, obviously, but I think it would be a great thing. I mean, how can it be bad?
1: A cryptocurrency billionaire has given Reform UK £36 million just a day after another major donor gave the same amount. It's prompted renewed calls on Andy Burnham to cap political donations. Hundreds of protesters have gathered in Portsmouth for rival anti-migrant and counter-demonstrations. Police imposed conditions on both groups and warned that anyone inciting violence or failing to comply could be arrested. And Oscar-winning British film producer Jeremy Thomas has died aged 77. His publicist said he passed away peacefully at his country home in Oxfordshire. That's the latest from Radio News Hub. I'm Ben Monte.
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1: Winds gradually easing later on as rain moves further south, where it will stay cloudy and humid, but fresher with clearer spells in the north, lows of 14 degrees Celsius.
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0: Well, good evening and welcome to another Saturday night. That means Phil Grantham's is on the air between now and 8 o'clock. Good evening, I'm Matthew Horsley, entertaining you with all those party songs that you love and dance along to. Kicking off now with Boney M and Rivers of Babylon. And there goes a track that takes me back to 1993. Urban Cookie Collective, and It Feels Like Heaven. Well, good evening, welcome to the show. Another Saturday night to get you in a better mood if you've had a bad week, whether you've had a good week. And you need cheering up. 3 hours of uplifting songs to brighten up your day. Or should we say evening, really. Right, and coming on the show, the usual features. We've got the original cover, take a song. See whether you like the old version or the new. We've got our party game around about 10 past 7. Connect four. Four great songs connected like a jigsaw. They've got a connection. Each four songs have got a connection. Tell you more about that throughout the show. And if you like a party song playing, you know what to do. Get in our website the usual way at hwdhospitalradio.com and a little message will come to my computer at the side of me and I can say hello to you. We'll do some shout-outs around about to half an hour away as well. But in the meantime, get your dancing shoes on. And good evening and a warm welcome to the show.
1: Feel Good Anthems.

request for my good friend Andy. He asked for some Steps and Better Than Devil, You Know. Good evening, everybody, and welcome to the Feel Good Anthems here on this Saturday night. Hope you are well. Thank you for joining us wherever you are. Are you at home? Are you in any of our trusted hospitals? You're more than welcome to join the party tonight. 10 minutes away then from the original or cover. What song is it going to be tonight? You'll find out very, very soon. In the meantime, Eddie Grant saying, I don't want to dance. Was he on the wrong show, isn't he? H-W-D. What's he like, eh?

You're on the Feel Good Anthems on your Saturday night, keeping you entertained between now and 8. Hope you're dancing along. Welcome to everybody who just joined us. Right, and moments away, ladies and gentlemen, from the very original or cover, where we take a song, an old song, and then obviously when other artists put their stamp on it, and of course it's called a cover, and it's a really, really good one. It's a good, good sing-along one, actually, and you're going to be voting for it, and I'll tell you all about it straight after the kin.

0: Elvis Presley there. Jailhouse Rock, of course. On the Feel the Good Anthem, stand by. It's time. Original or cover time. What song are you going to be choosing tonight? You find out straight after this.
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1: Yeah, get on the website and, of course, take part in this little feature we do every Saturday. We take a song at random and see which version you like, whether it be the original or the cover. All the songs I try and pick are all upbeat, and it's a good one. I've got a sing-along one this week on the show. What do you think to this one? Cast your mind back to this little beauty. Bye, bye, are you singing already? Pie, Don McLean, An American Pie.

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0: 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Was done 26 years ago by a lady who you know very, very well. She did a lot of songs in the 80s and 90s and constantly changed her image, Madonna.
1: Feel good anthems. 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
0: 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One rule, just put a vote in one per person. Don't be sneaking another vote in, please. And then we'll total the votes up around about 6:30. But we do close the votes, by the way, at 6:25 tonight. That very song, again, just a quick reminder if you've missed it. Don McLean, you know the one, American Pie versus Madonna's version. Get on the website. You've got around about just under an hour to vote. So get voting. And the lines are now open.

0: Dance party, everybody dance now on the Field Good Anthems. Good evening, how are we? Hope you are well. Thank you for joining us. Have you had a good week? How are we doing?
1: Word up is going down.
0: You've just joined us. That's on the original cover, by the way, what you're voting for. American Pie, Don McLean.
1: Out of the root boy.
0: This is Madonna's version.
1: Let's go!
0: Which version do you fancy me playing? All you need to do is get on that website and, of course, register your vote tonight. And that's all you need to do. Simple as that. Right, then we'll do... what should we do next? Let me think. Fifth Harmony. And then we'll see who's joined the party tonight on the Field Good Anthems.

0: There goes Fifth Harmony there, and of course Work From Home on the Feel Good Anthems for your Saturday night. Very good evening to you. We are HWD. We are More Music Variety, broadcasting live for the NHS Trust of Dewsbury, Pinderfields and Pontefract. And it's the show to get you dancing and singing along. So how are we? Are we good? Have you had a good week? Well, let's see who we've got in the party. We've got Helen, the sponsor of the show. We've got Harry and Sally. My dad's listening. Christopher's... Oh, Christopher. Hi, Christopher. Nice for you to join us tonight. Andy's there as well. So is Pam. My mum's listening too. Catherine is, no doubt. And if you're not signed in, I don't know you. Don't know you're there. So, what kind of week have you had? Well, it sounds of it, Andy's had a bad few days. His spark plugs on his car. Oh dear, for me. Never mind. His car's called Brittany. Is that your car's name, Andy? Brittany. Oops, she did it again, did she? Right then, quick reminder then, if you've just joined the party, we do a little feature called Original Cover, where we take a song at random and see which version you like me to play. Don McLean is the original, and of course the song we're talking about is American Pie. The cover, is, of course, is the lady changed all her images, loads of big songs in the 80s and 90s, Madonna. Which one takes your fancy tonight? All you need to do is get on that website, but you're only allowed to vote the once, and once only, okay? So, yeah, all that and more, plus our little party game a little bit later on as well. Connect 4 is back for another Saturday night. Who's going to win this week? Ooh, exciting, eh? And plus, if you want your party song playing, get it on the chat box. I'd like to know what your favourite song is. And also, if you're new, I'd like to know where you're listening from as well. We're here till 8 o'clock. So let's continue the party then, shall we?
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Who was singing to that one? I was. Singing away, bopping away in the studio was. Foundations, Build Me Up, Buttercup. And before that, the Snap, the Power.

So I hope we are all well and, of course, enjoying the music wherever you are. We've got some requests, which I'll dive into the next hour of the programme. Don't you worry, I'll get your son on tonight. If you've got any of your favourite songs that you haven't heard in a long time, let me know on the chat box screen. But we've got the news coming up very soon. But here's a song that I love. It never gets old as this one. Never, never, never gets old. The theme from Friends, I'll Be There For You, the Rembrandts on the Feel Good Anthems.

0: I'll be there for you on the Feel the Good Anthems, the Rembrandts, the Theme from Friends. Nice jolly happy song on a Saturday night, don't you reckon? Well, it's the news coming up next. Keep those votes in, won't you? For the original or cover. That song, again, a quick reminder for you. It, of course, is Don McLean, American Pie, is the song versus Madonna. Which one takes your fancy? Let me know on the chat box. You're allowed to vote the ones. But we've got the news coming up next on the show. And then we'll be back with some more of your requests and some more party songs as well. But we're going back to the 90s next with Angie Brown to the news.
1: Ugh, I hate Mondays. They are so boring.
2: I know.
1: Imagine if there was a funny radio show that actually made you laugh.
2: Well, that sounds interesting, Rebecca.
1: Hang on a minute. There is.
2: Where?
1: HWD, of course. There's more Monday Night Madness and Mayhem from 6 till 8 p.m. I've heard it's actually pretty good. You could sound a bit more enthusiastic.
2: I am! 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
1: A 76-year-old man from Southampton has been arrested on suspicion of concealing his identity at an anti-immigration protest in Portsmouth. Hampshire police had warned anyone wearing a face covering could be arrested. Donald Trump says he would love to see a united Ireland. Speaking at the start of a two-day visit there, the US president said the reunification of the Republic of Ireland and Northern Ireland may as well happen now. He was also questioned by reporters on the Iran war, something he says he personally has worked to resolve.
2: Iran cannot have a nuclear weapon. It's very simple. They were 2 weeks away from having a nuclear weapon. If they had it, they would have blown up Israel, they would have blown up the Middle East, and they would have hit some of Europe's cities.
1: Reform UK has received another £36 million donation, this time from cryptocurrency billionaire Christopher Harborne. He said he was matching a donation of the same amount from fellow billionaire Ben Dilo, describing his contribution as a philanthropic gift. And Lando Norris has snatched pole position for the Spanish Grand Prix after producing a stunning final lap in Madrid. From Radio News Hub, I'm Ben Monson.
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1: Winds gradually easing later on as rain moves further south, where it will stay cloudy and humid, but fresher with clearer spells in the north, lows of 14 degrees Celsius.
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Welcome to the second hour of the show. They're all saying how our one flew by. Yeah, I agree with you. Time flies, doesn't it, when we're having fun? So we're going to kick off hour two there with a request for John Hall and John Oates. Paul and John Oates, of course, You Make My Dreams Come True for My Friend Pam. And of course, Natalie Cole with Pink Cadillac there on the Feel Good Anthems. Running, not long left. Keep those votes coming in for the original cover. The song, again, a quick reminder, Don McLean, American Pie versus Madonna. Which one would you like me to play in around about 20 minutes from now? Get on the chat box and register your vote. Anyway, he's a little bigger now.

0: 5, a request for Andy, and there goes Rick Ashley there. Whenever you need somebody, the album 1987, taken from that very album, Together Forever. You're on the Feel Good Anthems. Not long to go then for the original or cover. Which one takes your fancy tonight? Let me know on the chat box at hwhospitalradio.com. Register your vote on the website, and I'd like to know what your... It's going to be... The song, by the way, is American Pie, Don McLean versus none other than Madonna. Now, which one would you like me to place? You'll like to vote the one. Stop me sneaking another vote in. I'll be watching the screen. I'll tally them all up with my fingers and my toes a little bit later. Around about just before 6:30 tonight. In the meantime, he's Usher.
1: I do it for the ladies.
0: And he's in the club.
1: Where we at, Polo?

Just played you Usher and In This Club on the Feel Good Anthems, and there goes Mary Clayton. An album was called Yes from the fantastic 80s classic movie Dirty Dancing.

So earlier in the show, we do a little feature called Original Cover, where we take a song at random and see which version of you like to vote for. All the songs I try and pick are all upbeat. We do all the genres of different music. We did Don McLean, the original American Pie, a nice little sing-along, and the cover was done a lady that did loads of different styles of music, and she put a little stamp on it. I'm talking about none of it, the 80s legend that is Madge. Yeah, Madonna. Yeah, so which one have you voted for tonight? All you needed to do was go on the website, which you all of you have done. I'd like to say thank you for all your votes, but I'm afraid time is up. I'm going to tell all the votes up now, and then we'll see which song we're going to be playing in a matter of moments.

0: There goes Tom Jones and his rendition of Kiss. And he's teamed up with Art of Noise on that one.
1: Kiss!
0: Right, and I've topped all your votes up, and we've got a winning song in moments.

0: Running, I've totaled all the votes up that you've been voting for. We do a little feature called Original Cover. We do it every Saturday. We set the challenge from 5:30 and give you an hour to register your vote, whether you like the original version or the cover. So you've been voting tonight for none other than American Pie, which was done by Don McLean, versus Madonna's version of the record. And we've got a winning song, and I'd like to say once again, thank you for all your votes tonight, indeed. But the winning song of American Pie, the version we're going to play, is Madonna.
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0: Bruno Mars. Before that, Madonna singing American Pie, which was the winning song for the original or cover tonight. Let's thank you for all your votes. There goes Bruno, I might, just might. And Carol's just joined the party. Where's your late note, Carol? What should I say? She forgot. How can you forget the Feel Good Anthems? 5 p.m. Saturday. What you like? What she said? Evening, everyone. I've been busy doing Keith's housework. I don't know. What's she like, ladies and gentlemen? What's she like? Anyway, you missed the original or cover tonight. You'll have to catch it on Listen Back, though, Carol. 22:07, 20 minutes left of the show. I'm going to tell you a little story in a couple of minutes about my little trip, what I've done today. So I'm going to tell you about it in a little minute. But in the meantime, are you any good at line dancing?
1: He'll be

0: Will Backers from Emmerdale back in 1997 with Billy Rock and Hilly Billy Roll on a Saturday night. Were you line dancing along? Yeah, I ain't got rhythm for it. Don't know how people do it. Well, good evening to you all. Hope you're okay. Hope you're enjoying the music so far. Anyway, so what have I been doing today? I've been to Haworth today. We set off. It was mediocre, a bit cloudy, and then we got there and it was raining. I'm thinking, oh no. And then we parked the car and we walked into town, into the village bit, and it was like somebody just turned a light on and it was gorgeous sunshine. It was lovely. So anyway, what I've been doing there, I had a nice little toasty and a nice cuppa. And then I go to a shop in Haworth. I really, really recommend it in Haworth, Dave. If you're listening, that is still Mr. Sowden. It's a little shop just on the Cumber Road on the left-hand side. Sells really, really good CDs. And that's where I get all my oldie solo Motown stuff, because it's really hard to get hold of, because, you know, a lot of the stuff are really, really old. So I bought, let me think, about 7 or 8 CDs for about £20. I got a load of good ones. I got some Barry White, some Drifters, some James Brown, Stevie Wonder. I got a load of different ones. So, yep. So, we got some more great songs to play on the History of Solo Motown on Tuesday. So, look forward to that. Anyway, are you ready to play our little party game a bit later? Yeah. Sign in. All you need to do is sign in, though. Get on that website and sign in. That's all you need to do. Get on the website and sign in. We don't bite, you know. Yeah, we don't bite. No, we don't. We might do, but no, we don't.
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0: Get there and you can play a little party game, which is coming up very, very soon. It's called Connect 4. 4 great songs connected with a connection. It could be titles, song titles, artists, bands. Who's going to win tonight? But you need to sign in to play along, though. That's what I can say. Just sign in and join the party. And we'll hear you till 8 o'clock. Tonight.
1: Feel good anthems.

You don't know what on the crickets, oh boy, on the field of good anthems. And before that, a request for Carol. She didn't put it on chat box, but she asked me personally, Vanessa Morrissey and Absolutely Everybody. Hope she enjoyed that one. I think Keith was waving his hands in the air, sort of thing. 20 minutes, then we'll play our little party game, Connect Four. Who's going to be the champion tonight then on the very show? Ooh, you're going to have to write them down very, very soon. Sign in to play along. Where are you listening from tonight? Are you in any of our hospitals? Can I tell you a little one thing? If you are, and you've enjoyed all of the shows that you've been listening to the last few days while you've been in hospital, do you want to know something? You can take HWD Hospital Radio home with you. Yes, as long as you've got trusted internet, you can take HWD anywhere with you. That's good, isn't it? When you-

Let's Dance. The legend that is Chris Rea on the field of good anthem to you at HWD Hospital Radio. More music variety. Thanks for your company wherever you're listening. Hope you're good. Have you got your dancing shoes on yet? Well, in the last hour of the show, I'm going to test you at singing vocals. I've got a good song to sing along to. But another hour's flown by yet again, hasn't it? Where's time going at? I'm having a good time here, playing all these great songs for you. I don't know about you at home, whether you're enjoying the show or what, but it's a good evening wherever you're listening to the show here at HWD. So we've got the news coming up in a few moments, and the weather and the sport roundup too, and then we'll have some more party songs as well with a few more of your requests. And then we'll have Connect Four as well. All that and more to come on the very, very show. So is it any good, isn't it? But to take us to the news, I think we better play a little bit of Britney Spears for the sponsor of the show, Helen. And I will see you for the next hour of the show. And get signing in, because Connect Four is not long. It's on its way soon as well.

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3: Police have made three arrests during demonstrations in Portsmouth following last weekend's disorder. A 76-year-old man was detained for allegedly concealing his identity, while two others were arrested on suspicion of obstructing a highway and violent disorder. Donald Trump has started his two-day trip to Ireland with a meeting with the Irish president. He's described the two countries as having a great relationship and said he thinks a unified Ireland will happen at some point.
4: We're talking about it, and you got the right man over here to get it moving, but yeah, I think it would be a fantastic thing. Now, the UK will have something to say about it, obviously, but I think it would be a great thing. I mean, how can it be bad?
3: A cryptocurrency billionaire has given Reform UK £36 million just a day after another major donor gave the same amount. Meanwhile, Andy Burnham is facing renewed calls for a cap on political donations. And the chief executive of Anthropic says that without precautions, AI could be capable of taking over the internet within 6 to 12 months. That's the latest from Radio News Hub. I'm Ben Monse.
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3: Winds gradually easing later on as rain moves further south, where it will stay cloudy and humid, but fresher with clearer spells in the north, lows of 14 degrees Celsius.
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Atomic Kitten. And the Jacksons kicking off the last hour of the show on the Field of Good Anthems. Well, it's that time where we do our little party game, Connect Four. Do you want to join in? I'll tell you about it very soon. In fact, straight after this. Come on.

0: Running, it's time for our little party game on a Saturday night, where you get involved in the show a little bit more. Now, I'm going to play you four great songs, connected some way, somewhere, off some form. I will list them as we go along on the chat box, and we'll key, on this occasion, you can go guess as many occasions as you wish. Okay. So all you need to do is sign in on the website and play along. Just come and join the fun. Right in. So it's just think it's a big jigsaw and you've got it in front of you and you know, put it all together. Just throw as many guesses as you wish at me, but you need to sign in to play along. Right in. First offering on Connect 4 tonight is Queen. And you don't fool me, but what's the connection? And most importantly, have fun and good luck.
1: One, two, three.

0: say to man. You don't have to teach me things I know. Sooner or later, I'll be playing by rules.
1: Song number one, Queen, and You Don't Fool Me on the Feel Good Anthems. We're playing Connect Four on a Saturday night. So a few guesses have come in. Helen's coming with Careless. Magician says Ian. Banknote says Carol. What is the answer? What's the connection I am looking for tonight? Right then, song number two then. Rondrum Project and King of My Castle. But what is the connection I'm looking for? Keep those guesses coming out at me. You never know, you've got to be in it to win it. By the time the fourth song's finished, you might be the winner tonight, eh? Sound good, eh?

0: McCastle. The One Done Project. That goes back a few years as that one. Before that, we just played you Queen and You Don't Fool Me. Do you want to place your guess on the chat box screen? Have a little go and let me know. You've got to be in it to win it. It's WD Hospital Radio. Right then, the next one I'm going to play you on Connect 4 is Gladys Knight and the Pips. Come back and finish what you started. But what is the connection? Let me know on the chat box.
1: 1, 2, 3.

There goes Gladys Knight and the Pips here at HWD and more music variety. We're playing Connect 4 on a Saturday night. Good evening. I'm enjoying the show wherever you are. Running some more guesses have come in. Royal Family Title, says my dad. Royalty, says Pam. Royal Title, says Andy. Rulers, says Pam as well. Games, says Helen. But you need to have a little go if you want to play Connect 4. Right, then we've got one more song to play. So we've got 3 minutes and 30 seconds to guess. Check it out, and Beyoncé is our last song tonight.

Pass a la son, Beyonce. Check it on it. So I'm going to go through some of these answers. See if we've got a lucky winner. And then we'll continue the party. All that and more on the Feel Good Anthems.

got your front row seat to some of the biggest gigs without you having to go anywhere. In concert. Hear some of the world's greatest artists recorded live in concert every weekend. On a dark desert highway, cool wind in my hair. In concert. We're caught

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3: Right then, so who is the lucky winner? But before that, let's just go through the songs, shall we? Right, quick. So we had Queen, You Don't Fool Me, One Doom Project, King of My Castle, Gladys Knight and Those Pips, We've Come Back and Finish What You Started, and Check It Out by Beyonce. So we had guesses from the Royal Titles. Oh yeah, Board Games mentioned, we had Royal Family mentioned, Reality mentioned, Rulers mentioned, Magicians Careless says Helen as well. All sorts of guesses there tonight. But the lucky winner is Carol said it correctly and Harry said it correctly. So well done to you two. So let me explain what the connection was then, shall we? Chess, Queen, King and Knight are the names of chess pieces in chess. So check is when you attack the king. So well done yet again to Harry and Carol winning tonight on the show. But a round of applause to everybody who took part too. So that's Connect 4 done for another Saturday night. We'll do it same time next week.
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There goes five. And everybody get on up. 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Thank you very much.

It's that time on the show. We warm up our vocal cords and we have a sing-along, and I've picked this one tonight. Sing-along to Cliff and Bachelor Boy.

Malloy, and of course none other than Cliff Richard. Believe it or not, it's got a new album coming out, you know, in the next few days, sort of thing. I believe it's all the covers, and it looks really, really, really interesting. I think I'll try and get my hands on it, and we might do some on the original cover. What do you reckon, shall we? Let me know in chat box. What do you think? Let me know. Anyway, it's 25 to 8, and it's time for a little bit of ABBA, I reckon. Why not, indeed.

0: Request there for Helen, sponsor of the program, of course. Move Traders, Voodoo Child, all on the field with good anthems. Do you enjoy sitting on to Cliff Richard then, Bachelor Boy? And before that, Dancing Queen from my mum, the ABBA. Let's play ABBA on a party show, hadn't you? Yeah, of course you have. Right then, what's coming up on the rest of your evening here at HWD Hospital Radio once the party is finished? To Pat. The lovely Pat will be here with playing some nice love songs. Tony Braxton, Leanne Rimes, to name a couple. And, of course, Madonna is a concert tonight on HWD. And the live shows start again in the morning at 9 with Daybreak, with an hour of contemporary Christian music from Mr. Sowden between 9 and 10. And then you control the airwaves by giving your requests to Bill and to Mike on the request show on a Sunday morning between 10 and 12. And then it is the Crooner Show then, believe it or not, at 12. A little story of the Crooner Show where they look at some really good songs and sounds of a world-famous crooner. And it's Frank Sinatra. Ooh, that's a good I like a bit of Frankie. More music variety throughout the day. And then Mr. Sowden's back with a very good show called The Eclectic Mix at 5 o'clock, so stick around for that. But if you were around on a Tuesday afternoon and you like your soul of Motown, well, listen to this. Bring over some of your
1: 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And which singer recorded the classic soul album What's Going On in 1971? 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

and roll. Bobby Day and his rendition of course. Rocky Robin on the show here at HWD Hospital Radio, more music variety. Just a quick reminder, Pat will be here just after the news at 8 with some love songs. Madonna in concert tonight at 9, and then the live shows begin tomorrow at 9 with Daybreak. You've been listening to the history, not the history of Solomon, it's been a lot. Start again, Matthew. It's been the field gun anthem. I'm tired, I'm ready for home. Yeah, never mind anyway. Hope you enjoyed the show. It's been a great night. Well done to Harry and to Carol winning Connect 4 tonight. So I hope you enjoyed the Field of Good Anthems. I've been Matthew Horsley. Tell your family, tell your friends. And Pat will be just after the news. Night, God bless, and I'll see you next week. Ta-ra now.

0: A 76-year-old man from Southampton was held on suspicion of concealing his identity, while a 33-year-old man was arrested over an alleged highway obstruction. A 16-year-old boy was also arrested on suspicion of violent disorder. Donald Trump says he'd love to see a united Ireland. On the first day of his weekend trip there, the US president said the reunification of the Republic of Ireland and Northern Ireland may as well happen now. Reform UK has received another £36 million donation, this time from cryptocurrency billionaire Christopher Harborne. Meanwhile, Andy Burnham is facing renewed calls for a cap on political donations. And Oscar-winning British film producer Jeremy Thomas has died aged 77. His publicist said he passed away peacefully at his country home in Oxfordshire, surrounded by family. That's the latest from Radio News Hub. I'm Ben Monsey.
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0: Winds gradually easing later on as rain moves further south, where it will stay cloudy and humid, but fresher with clearer spells in the north, lows of 14 degrees Celsius.
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Good evening. I'm Pat Rhodes and thanks for joining me tonight. I've picked out some gorgeous music for you to listen to this evening and we can relax and unwind with an hour of love songs. And of course it's here on HWD Hospital Radio.

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I hope you're enjoying the love songs that I'm playing for you this evening here on H2D Hospital Radio. 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

0: 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If this hour wasn't enough, there's more every night at 11 here on HWD Hospital Radio. 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

Well, the last hour's really flown by, hasn't it? You're listening to HWD Hospital Radio, the station for patients and staff of Dewsbury and District Hospital. And I'm Pat Rhodes. Thanks for your company tonight as we wrap up another hour of love songs for this week. Let's enjoy a few more together before the news headlines.

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1: Police have made three arrests during demonstrations in Portsmouth after rival anti-migrant and anti-racism protesters

0: as MPs consider restrictions on political donations. And the chief executive of Anthropic says the AI industry should slow down, warning that without precautions, AI could be capable of taking over the internet within 6 to 12 months. That's the latest from Radio News Hub. I'm Ben Monse.
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0: Cloud and outbreaks of rain linger in the south on Sunday, but rain gradually easing. Drier, brighter and fresher in the north with sunny spells. Still warm and humid with lows of 10 degrees.
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time. Well, all right. I think I'm gonna sing a song about love.

naughty word. My dad's watching the show tonight. That's right. I don't know where you are, Dad, but I hope you're having a good time. And while we're on the subject of dads, I just want to say, Dad, you are one cool dude. And thank you for everything.

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1: Three people have been arrested following anti-immigration protests in Portsmouth. A 76-year-old man from Southampton was held on suspicion of concealing his identity, while a 33-year-old man was arrested over an alleged highway obstruction. A 16-year-old boy was also arrested on suspicion of violent disorder. Donald Trump says he'd love to see a united Ireland. On the first day of his weekend trip there, the US president said the reunification of the Republic of Ireland and Northern Ireland may as well happen now. Unionist leaders in Northern Ireland have criticized the US president for the comments. Calls are growing for limits on political donations after Reform UK received two gifts worth £36 million each. Campaigners say the money could distort the next election, while Labour MPs have urged the government to act. And Oscar-winning British film producer Jeremy Thomas has died aged 77 at his country home in Oxfordshire, surrounded by family. From Radio News Hub, I'm Ben Monsey.
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1: Cloud and outbreaks of rain linger in the south on Sunday, but rain gradually easing, drier, brighter and fresher in the north with sunny spells, still warm and humid with lows of 10 degrees.
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1: Police have made three arrests during demonstrations in Portsmouth after rival anti-migrant and anti-racism protesters gathered in the city. The 76-year-old man was detained for allegedly concealing his identity, while two others were arrested on suspicion of obstructing a highway and violent disorder. Donald Trump says he'd love to see a united Ireland. Speaking on day one of his weekend trip to the country, he says he thinks a unified Ireland will happen at some point. Unionist leaders in Northern Ireland have criticised the US president for the comments. Andy Burnham is facing renewed pressure to cap political donations after Reform UK received £72 million from two cryptocurrency billionaires. Meanwhile, Reform leader Nigel Farage says the money will help his party fight the next general election on a level playing field. And the chief executive of Anthropic says the AI industry should slow down, warning that AI could be capable of taking over the internet within 6 to 12 months. From Radio News Hub, I'm Ben Monsey.
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1: Cloud and outbreaks of rain linger in the south on Sunday, but rain gradually easing, drier, brighter and fresher in the north with sunny spells, still warm and humid with lows of 10 degrees.

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1: Three people have been arrested following anti-immigration protests in Portsmouth. Ah! A 76-year-old man from Southampton was held on suspicion of concealing his identity, while a 33-year-old man was arrested over an alleged highway obstruction. A 16-year-old boy was also arrested on suspicion of violent disorder. Donald Trump says he'd love to see a united Ireland. On the first day of his weekend trip there, the US president said the reunification of the Republic of Ireland and Northern Ireland may as well happen now. Unionist leaders in Northern Ireland have criticized the US president for the comments. Calls are growing for limits on political donations after Reform UK received two gifts worth £36 million each. Campaigners say the money could distort the next election, while Labour MPs have urged the government to act. And Oscar-winning British film producer Jeremy Thomas has died aged 77 at his country home in Oxfordshire, surrounded by family. From Radio News Hub, I'm Ben Monsey.
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1: Cloud and outbreaks of rain linger in the south on Sunday, but rain gradually easing. Drier, brighter and fresher in the north with sunny spells. Still warm and humid with lows of 10 degrees.
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0: So hello again and welcome to 2 hours of classic gold. Great music to play you and one or two of my guilty pleasures. Pretty distinctive too. Yep, the Trogs. The Swinging Blue Jeans and their Last Swing. Accept me for what I am. I think I share an enthusiasm for Dionne Warwick with one of my heroes, Tony Blackburn.
1: If you see me walking down the street.
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1: Police have made three arrests during demonstrations in Portsmouth after rival anti-migrant and anti-racism protesters gathered in the city. A 76-year-old man was detained for allegedly concealing his identity, while two others were arrested on suspicion of obstructing a highway and violent disorder. Donald Trump says he'd love to see a united Ireland. Speaking on day one of his weekend trip to the country, he says he thinks a unified Ireland will happen at some point. Unionist leaders in Northern Ireland have criticised the US president for the comments. Andy Burnham is facing renewed pressure to cap political donations after Reform UK received £72 million from two cryptocurrency billionaires. Meanwhile, Reform leader Nigel Farage says the money will help his party fight the next general election on a level playing field. And the chief executive of Anthropic says the AI industry should slow down, warning that AI could be capable of taking over the internet within 6 to 12 months. From Radio News Hub, I'm Ben Monse.
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1: Cloud and outbreaks of rain linger in the south on Sunday, but rain gradually easing, drier, brighter and fresher in the north with sunny spells, still warm and humid with lows of 10 degrees.
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